0: Hello, listeners. Another music bulletin from Radio Nacional de Amazonia begins now, directly from Brazil to the world via shortwave radio. In previous programs, we talked a little about the history of samba and its variations here in Brazil: samba rock, samba carioca, samba reggae, and the samba schools. Today, we are going to talk about a variation of samba very popular here in the country, pagão de. Some people say that samba and pagão de are the same, but today we are going to talk about some differences. Pagão de, as we know it today, was born from samba, but gained its own identity over the decades. Its origin dates back to the samba circles of Rio de Janeiro, in the 1970s, when musicians began to experiment with new rhythms, instruments, and more relaxed formats. In these gatherings, the so-called the backyard samba emerged. And it was precisely in this environment that one group stood out, Fundo de Quintal. With the use of instruments like the tantan, the banjo, and the hand drum, called repique de mão, they helped define the characteristic sound of modern pagão de.
1: Bira, vamos chamar a rapaziada pra fazer aquele pagode bonito.
2: Valeu, Mário Sérgio. Toca o tantã aí, sereno.
3: Chega mais aí, Birani.
4: Chegando, tô chegando. Quero ouvir cavaco, quero ouvir banjo, quero ouvir violão.

In the 1980s, Pagao D began to gain traction on radios and in bars in Rio de Janeiro. The genre quickly surpassed the samba circle's environment and conquered the entire country. At the beginning of the 1990s, the first great commercial explosion arrived. Groups from Rio de Janeiro and São Paulo, such as Raça Negra, Exalta Samba, Malejo, and Catingue Lay, took Pagao D to the charts. This was the phase of catchy choruses, explicit romanticism, and the sound that stuck in your head.

Today, Pagao D is present at festivals, television programs, radio, digital platforms, and, of course, in the good old circles that maintain the essence of samba. Furthermore, it became a very strong musical expression in other Brazilian states, not just in Rio de Janeiro and São Paulo. Currently, the most famous Pagao D band in the country was born in Brasilia, in the federal capital. The group Mais Nos Amis is among the three most listened to artists in Brazil in the year 2025. And this was another shortwave music bulletin, from Brazil to the world. This content was produced and edited by journalist Ana Pimenta, from Radio Nacional de Amazonia, with artificial intelligence resources. Until next time.

0: Hello, listeners. Another music bulletin from Radio Nacional de Amazonia begins now, directly from Brazil to the world via shortwave radio. In previous programs, we talked a little about the history of samba and its variations here in Brazil: samba rock, samba carioca, samba reggae, and the samba schools. Today, we are going to talk about a variation of samba very popular here in the country, pagão de. Some people say that samba and pagão de are the same, but today we are going to talk about some differences. Pagão de, as we know it today, was born from samba, but gained its own identity over the decades. Its origin dates back to the samba circles of Rio de Janeiro, in the 1970s, when musicians began to experiment with new rhythms, instruments, and more relaxed formats. In these gatherings, the so-called the backyard samba emerged. And it was precisely in this environment that one group stood out, Fundo de Quintal. With the use of instruments like the tantan, the banjo, and the hand drum, called repique de mão, they helped define the characteristic sound of modern pagão de.
1: Bira, vamos chamar a rapaziada pra fazer aquele pagode bonito.
2: Valeu, Mário Sérgio. Toca o tantã aí, sereno.
3: Chega mais aí, Birani.
4: Chegando, tô chegando. Quero ouvir cavaco, quero ouvir banjo, quero ouvir violão.

In the 1980s, Pagao D began to gain traction on radios and in bars in Rio de Janeiro. The genre quickly surpassed the samba circle's environment and conquered the entire country. At the beginning of the 1990s, the first great commercial explosion arrived. Groups from Rio de Janeiro and São Paulo, such as Raça Negra, Exalta Samba, Malejo, and Catingue Lay, took Pagao D to the charts. This was the phase of catchy choruses, explicit romanticism, and the sound that stuck in your head.

0: Today, Pagao Di is present at festivals, television programs, radio, digital platforms, and, of course, in the good old circles that maintain the essence of samba. Furthermore, it became a very strong musical expression in other Brazilian states, not just in Rio de Janeiro and São Paulo.
1: Não tem jeito, meu compadre. Vambora.
0: Currently, the most famous Pagao Di band in the country was born in Brasilia, in the federal capital. The group Main Nos Amais is among the three most listened to artists in Brazil in the year 2025. And this was another shortwave music bulletin, from Brazil to the world. This content was produced and edited by journalist Ana Pimenta, from Radio Nacional de Amazônia, with artificial intelligence resources. Until next time.